0: Wow, the fall indeed. Cody Johnson back on Friday was the number one song and had been for at least a couple of days last week. But today he is dead last. That is a 5-spot slide. I guess we're throwing the rules out the window and anything goes on the countdown. So let's hear the rest of them. Here's your 5th place song today.
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0: to your country in a moment.
1: Well, two of last week's top songs from the countdown ended up in the bottom half of the countdown today. Cody Johnson, The Fall, and Ella Langley, Be Her, going from the top half of the countdown right into the bottom half. Kane Brown climbs up to number four as well. We're halfway through the countdown. We'll take a step aside and back with your top three next.
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0: down 5 out of 6 of Saskatoon's top 6 country songs for today. Anyway, Megan Maroney, you just heard Beautiful Things, climbing up to number 2. And Josh Ross with Scared of Getting Sober goes from number 2, which he was on Friday, down to 3rd place. So he's still looking pretty good. We had Ella Langley fall to nearly the bottom of the countdown compared to where she was last week. But it is still Ella Langley in our number 1 spot. Check this out.
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0: Very strong presence of Ella Langley on our countdown. That's Ella and Morgan Wallen with I Can't Love You Anymore.
1: The Bulls top six at six.
0: And just like that, we're all finished with today's top six at six countdown. Saskatoon's top six country songs. You may have heard that countdown and thought, well, at least a couple of those are in my tops, but there's one or two or there or more that I'm sort of questioning. Well, please tell us about it on the playnow.com text line. That's how we determine how things go tomorrow on the countdown. 306-938-2855. Ella Langley and Morgan Wallen at that number one. I know that song did get some love earlier today during Bull on Demand. So I know there's at least a couple of people out there in Saskatoon happy to see this song at number one. But we got to hear from you now. Here's Keith Urban with Cop Car.

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kid myself. That is John Morgan wrapping up the show. 92.9 The Bull. It is Jared. It has been a pleasure of a Monday afternoon. It's time for me to get out of here. Enjoy the rest of your night, and we'll catch up tomorrow, and I'm going to have some goodies for you to win. Keep the Dad Joke Derby going this week, by the way. This Sunday is Father's Day, and we've got an amazing prize package, including a ride on the Tiger Moth biplane. We've got a big camping package donated by UA Local 179 Pipe Trades. We've got a gift card to KMS Tools, sausage supplies from JB's Sausage Supplies, and that Tiger Moth flight, like I was saying. So head to thebull.ca, submit your best, which technically has a double meaning, also worst dad jokes. And then at the end of the week, we're going to pick a winner. Until then, have a great night. We'll chat tomorrow. Here's Corey Kent and Co. Wetzel. It's Rocky Mountain Low.

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14: I'm Kira Miller with your Saskatoon weather. Tonight, partly cloudy, slight chance of showers, wind north gusting 40, low 12. Tuesday, cloudy, slight chance of showers remains, risk of a thunderstorm, high 20. At night, about 5 millimeters worth of rain, risk of a thunderstorm continues, wind north at 20, low 10. And Wednesday, sunny, high of 19.
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18: I'm Kira Miller with your Saskatoon weather. Tonight, partly cloudy, slight chance of showers, wind north gusting 40, low 12. Tuesday, cloudy, slight chance of showers remains, risk of a thunderstorm, high 20. At night, about 5 millimeters worth of rain, risk of a thunderstorm continues, wind north at 20, low 10. And Wednesday, sunny, high of 19.
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23: I'm Kira Miller with your Saskatoon weather. Tonight, partly cloudy, slight chance of showers, wind north gusting 40, low 12. Tuesday, cloudy, slight chance of showers remains, risk of a thunderstorm, high 20. At night, about 5 millimeters worth of rain, risk of a thunderstorm continues, wind north at 20, low 10. And Wednesday, sunny, high of 19.
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3: Hey there, Derek Chesney here, Saskatoon Crime Stoppers. This week on Crime Stoppers Unmasked, we're asking for the public's assistance in finding those responsible for a homicide that took place in the city's West End in the early morning hours of June 12th of 2024. Harvey Zerb, 66 years old, lived in a care home in the Fairhaven neighborhood of Saskatoon. Harvey had a routine he liked to follow and was often up early than the other residents of his care home. At 5 a.m. on June 12, 2024, Harvey left his home before breakfast to get a drink from the local 7-Eleven, which was a short walk from his home. He purchased a drink at 5:25 a.m. and left the convenience store to head back home through Herbert S. Sears Park. A short time later, as Harvey made his way through the park, he was attacked. One witness saw three possible suspects. Harvey was brutally beaten with what police believe was a T-shaped piece of metal. He was found around 6 a.m. with life-threatening injuries. Harvey received medical attention on scene and was then transported to hospital where he later died. Police, through their investigation, seized many hours of video surveillance. And after reviewing the crime scene footage, police could see a large amount of foot traffic in and around the areas of Herbert S. Sears Park that morning. Therefore, it is known that also witnesses that have seen something may not have come forward yet. Do you have information about this senseless and violent homicide or who is responsible in Harvey's death? 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Tips are completely anonymous. 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
14: I'm Kira Miller with your Saskatoon weather. Tonight, partly cloudy, slight chance of showers, wind north gusting 40, low 12. Tuesday, cloudy, slight chance of showers remains, risk of a thunderstorm, high 20. At night, about 5 millimeters worth of rain, risk of a thunderstorm continues, wind north at 20, low 10. And Wednesday, sunny, high of 19.
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22: I'm Kira Miller with your Saskatoon weather. Tonight, partly cloudy, slight chance of showers, wind north gusting 40, low 12. Tuesday, cloudy, slight chance of showers remains, risk of a thunderstorm, high 20. At night, about 5 millimeters worth of rain, risk of a thunderstorm continues, wind north at 20, low 10. And Wednesday, sunny, high of 19.
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2: I'm Kira Miller with your Saskatoon weather. Tonight, partly cloudy, slight chance of showers, wind north gusting 40, low 12. Tuesday, cloudy, slight chance of showers remains, risk of a thunderstorm, high 20. At night, about 5 millimeters worth of rain, risk of a thunderstorm continues, wind north at 20, low 10. And Wednesday, sunny, high of 19. Back in
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12: I'm Kira Miller with your Saskatoon weather. Tonight, partly cloudy, slight chance of showers, wind north gusting 40, low 12. Tuesday, cloudy, slight chance of showers remains, risk of a thunderstorm, high 20. At night, about 5 millimeters worth of rain, risk of a thunderstorm continues, wind north at 20, low 10. And Wednesday, sunny, high of 19.
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21: I'm Kira Miller with your Saskatoon weather. Tonight, partly cloudy, slight chance of showers, wind north gusting 40, low 12. Tuesday, cloudy, slight chance of showers remains, risk of a thunderstorm, high 20. At night, about 5 millimeters worth of rain, risk of a thunderstorm continues, wind north at 20, low 10. And Wednesday, sunny, high of 19.
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7: Hey there, Derek Chesney here, Saskatoon Crime Stoppers. This week on Crime Stoppers Unmasked, we're asking for the public's assistance in finding those responsible for a homicide that took place in the city's West End in the early morning hours of June 12th of 2024. Harvey Zerb, 66 years old, lived in a care home in the Fairhaven neighborhood of Saskatoon. Harvey had a routine he liked to follow and was often up early than the other residents of his care home. At 5 a.m. on June 12, 2024, Harvey left his home before breakfast to get a drink from the local 7-Eleven, which was a short walk from his home. He purchased a drink at 5:25 a.m. and left the convenience store to head back home through Herbert S. Sears Park. A short time later, as Harvey made his way through the park, he was attacked. One witness saw three possible suspects. Harvey was brutally beaten with what police believe was a T-shaped piece of metal. He was found around 6 a.m. with life-threatening injuries. Harvey received medical attention on scene and was then transported to hospital where he later died. Police, through their investigation, seized many hours of video surveillance. And after reviewing the crime scene footage, police could see a large amount of foot traffic in and around the areas of Herbert S. Sears Park that morning. Therefore, it is known that also witnesses that have seen something may not have come forward yet. Do you have information about this senseless and violent homicide or who is responsible in Harvey's death? If so, please give us a call at 1-800-228-4477 or you can leave a tip online at SaskatoonCrimeStoppers.com. We pay cash rewards of up to $2,000 for information that leads to a crime. Tips are completely anonymous. We pay cash rewards of up to $2,000 for information that leads to an arrest. Tips are completely anonymous. We don't want your name, we just want your assistance. 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
6: Hey there, Derek Chesney here, Saskatoon Crime Stoppers. This week on Crime Stoppers Unmasked, we're asking for the public's assistance in finding those responsible for a homicide that took place in the city's West End in the early morning hours of June 12th of 2024. Harvey Zerb, 66 years old, lived in a care home in the Fairhaven neighborhood of Saskatoon. Harvey had a routine he liked to follow and was often up early than the other residents of his care home. At 5 a.m. on June 12, 2024, Harvey left his home before breakfast to get a drink from the local 7-Eleven, which was a short walk from his home. He purchased a drink at 5:25 a.m. and left the convenience store to head back home through Herbert S. Sears Park. A short time later, as Harvey made his way through the park, he was attacked. One witness saw three possible suspects. Harvey was brutally beaten with what police believe was a T-shaped piece of metal. He was found around 6 a.m. with life-threatening injuries. Harvey received medical attention on scene and was then transported to hospital where he later died. Police, through their investigation, seized many hours of video surveillance. And after reviewing the crime scene footage, police could see a large amount of foot traffic in and around the areas of Herbert S. Sears Park that morning. Therefore, it is known that also witnesses that have seen something may not have come forward yet. Do you have information about this senseless and violent homicide or who is responsible in Harvey's death? If so, please give us a call at 1-800-222-8477 or you can leave a tip online at SaskatoonCrimeStoppers.com. We pay cash rewards of up to $2,000 for information that leads to a crime. Tips are completely anonymous. We pay cash rewards of up to $2,000 for information that leads to an arrest. Tips are completely anonymous. We don't want your name. We just want your assistance. Saskatoon Crime Stoppers. 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
1: 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That's this Saturday at Early's on Lord Avenue.
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1: Good morning. This is your news for Tuesday, June 16th. Premier Scott Moe is on the back half of his European trade mission, which has already stopped in the Czech Republic, Belgium, and France. Discussions to date have centered on potash, uranium, and nuclear power.
2: Particular in Central Europe, countries like the Czech Republic, as well as Poland, which where we'll be in the next couple of days, those are companies that have very real partnerships on, first on the fuel supply, the uranium supply, agreements that are in place and looking to expand those in years in the future as we see new mine sites coming on in Saskatchewan.
1: Right now, Moe is attending a major defense and security exhibition in Paris. A 53-year-old man has been charged with animal abuse after he was observed choking and kicking his dog. Police were called to an apartment in the 400 block of Meningus Bend in Evergreen Friday at 7:25 p.m. Officers arrived on the scene, arrested the man. They also located and seized numerous firearms from inside the unit and learned the man's possession and acquisition license had been expired for multiple years. More than 1,200 education support workers with Greater Saskatoon Catholic Schools have ratified a new three-year contract. The deal, negotiated by QP Local 2268, includes an 8% wage increase over 3 years, improved benefits, and measures to address violence in the workplace. In a data release from the federal government Monday, deaths and harms from the illegal drug crisis remain higher than pre-COVID-19 levels, with an average of 15 deaths per day in 2025. The 5,608 opioid-related deaths between January and December last year is a 23% decrease compared to the year prior. And while stimulant-related deaths also decreased by 31% nationally, multiple jurisdictions, including Saskatchewan, reported a higher number of stimulant-related deaths compared to opioid-related deaths in 2025. I'm Venice Ferguson, and that's your news.
3: Let's play ball. Good morning. I'm Gregor. Barry's in Regina tonight. They return to the patch for games Thursday, Friday, and there's a Father's Day extravaganza on Sunday. Riders will hit the practice field this morning, getting ready for a road trip to Calgary Saturday night. There is still some concern around Roland Milligan Jr. He didn't finish the last game, was on the sidelines with his arm in a sling. Coach Mace, though, not worried. Well,

0: He may not be out there making plays. Roland Milligan will be affecting, you know, a game that he's not playing, getting somebody else prepared to make some plays if he can't do it himself.
1: Party still going on. Carolina Hurricanes bringing the cup home from Vegas. The team announced that their Stanley Cup victory parade would go through Raleigh on Saturday. Practice rounds underway at the famed Shinnecock Course, the PGA's next major. The U.S. Open tees off Thursday. Four Canadians in the field. You got Corey Connors, Nick Taylor, Ben Silverman, and Sudarshan Yelamaraju, who just finished top 10 at the Canadian Open. All four games of the World Cup yesterday ended in draws. Canada's odds to move on to the round of 32 at 87%. I love it. Finally, Jays on the road there against the Red Sox tonight, and the Mamba scored a 96-94 win over Ottawa. That's the latest from the wide world of sports.
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3: Quick look at the three-day forecast here for Saskatoon. Could be a cloudy one today. Could be a rainy one as well. 30% chance of showers. Maybe a thunderstorm later this afternoon, later this evening. We got a high of 20 degrees for today, low of 10 degrees for tonight. Tomorrow's basically the exact same thing. We got a high of 19 degrees, but a 30% chance of showers. Cloudy for Thursday, but not really that rainy. Hopefully it's going to be sunny by the weekend, but looks like it might be a cloudy, rainy week here, friends. It's 15 right now in Saskatoon.
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morning, friends. 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What a sunrise, hey? Early risers, if you were up early enough to see that sunrise, my goodness, that was a Saskatchewan classic right there. Speaking of Saskatchewan, we're talking regional parks, we're talking sand greens, we're talking CFL football, we're talking a lot of Saskatchewan stuff on the show today. Some dad jokes and some World Cup stuff in there, too. Stick around, friends.

0: of Ellis fellas and Langley's ladies out there. That is Be Her, your country station, 92.9 The Bull. What are you doing for lunch on Friday? Nothing? Well, good. I got some plans for you. Northern Fireplace. We love our friends over at Northern Fireplace. Shout out Derek. He's the man. They're having their charity barbecue fundraiser on Friday once again. Last year, this was like... this was an unreal event. It was packed. Packed to the gills. They sold out every single celebrity chef. Like our own Pat, he's going to be there. Jackson Emery, the pride of Kyle, Saskatchewan. He's going to be there cooking up some great, delicious stuff. Make sure you mosey on by there. It's like $20. Every single dime goes to charity. You get a giant pile of food, drinks, all that kind of stuff. And plus, it's great for networking. You get to hang out with some friends, maybe meet some new friends. It's a grand old time. Last year, it was just... way better than expected. It was so much fun. So Friday, Northern Fireplace, 47th Street. Be there, be square.
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0: 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That is Luke Bryan with one margarita. Our friend Sarah joins us. Hello, Sarah.
1: Hello.
0: Tis the season for summer vacation, right?
1: It is,
0: Kids are almost done school. Shout out to the teachers.
1: Heck yeah.
0: Lights at the end of the tunnel, teachers. Lights
1: at
0: the end
1: there.
0: Of the tunnel. You're almost there. Everyone who works at a school, not just the teachers, but the TAs, everyone, right? The EAs, everybody. What would be your dream summer vacation trip?
1: Ooh, I always liked camping.
0: Okay.
1: Yeah, just at any one of the parks around.
0: So, again, key word there, dream trip there, Sarah. You're just going to Blackstrap. We're just going to go camp and get Blackstrap, you know, just hang
1: Clear
0: out.
1: Water, shout
0: maybe go
1: out.
0: To, maybe go to Big Mer's down the road in Dundurn for a night. I don't know. Get fancy.
1: We're going to Drumheller this year,
0: which is
1: super exciting.
0: Okay.
1: So, yeah, I don't know. We love doing little road trips.
0: See, this is why I like talking vacation stuff with you, because I'm the same way. I like little road trips. Sometimes people are like the Disney World or Hawaii or anything like that, but I think summer is all about road trips. Winter's for the big trips like
1: To the warm destinations.
0: Summer's for those road trips, right?
1: Yeah.
0: Get in the car, go adventure, right?
1: Play those highway games.
0: Exactly. Yeah. Okay, what was your go-to highway game?
1: Cows and Graveyards.
0: So is that like you say cow and then you count the cows and that's how many points you get?
1: It's if there's animals on your side, that counts as one.
0: Okay,
1: but you have to spot them, and then if I spot a graveyard on your side and I call it, then you lose all your cows.
0: See, you can add some fun little variables to that game as well, like abandoned gas station -2 or something like that, right? Yeah,
1: Extra 2 points for a farmyard dog.
0: Love it.
1: Yeah,
0: love it. Hey, and if there's two chasing each other and then they go after your car, 5 points, of course.
1: Yeah,
0: I love those games. You just start making up rules on the side. That's the best part about those games. Mine was the country game. So if you said Canada, you then had to say a country that started with A.
1: The last letter of that. Yeah, I love those
0: sometimes
1: games.
0: Sometimes we would play ridiculous rules where it's like you can say countries, cities, towns, rivers, bodies of water.
1: Locations.
0: Big buildings. Like it was just, sometimes we would just go. Love that. Your favorite road trip games, let me know. 938-2855. This conversation took a happy turn.
1: All right.
0: Love that topic.

0: to your country in a moment.
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9: Good morning, this is your news for Tuesday, June 16th. The Ombudsperson for First Nations Health says she'd like to see an implementation plan for the province's new Compassionate Intervention Act. The legislation allows for the involuntary assessment and treatment of a person dealing with substance or addiction issues. Diane LaFon says compassionate intervention is just a name until proven otherwise.
10: Is it care that's going to be inclusive of our First Nations lived experiences, our trauma-informed, culturally safe, culturally appropriate, you know? You can say all of these words that it's going to be, but show us how. Show us your plan.
9: LaFon says residential schools, Indian hospitals, and the foster care system have instilled enough generational trauma. Her office calls on the government to implement some safeguards before progressing any further. Prince Albert Police Service is investigating a fire located in the parking lot of the police service in the unit block of 15th Street West. Around 4 p.m. on Sunday, police and fire responded to a blaze involving a wooden structure. The cause and origin of the fire remains under investigation. On June 2nd, OJ's Home Solutions, Inc. pleaded guilty in Saskatoon Provincial Court to one violation of the Occupational Health and Safety Regulations. The charges stem from an incident that occurred June 4th, 2024 in Saskatoon when a worker was seriously injured after falling from the second floor to the basement through an open stairwell in a new home construction site. The court imposed a fine and victim surcharge for a total of $8,000. One charge was stayed. And Regina police investigated multiple threats directed towards the airport in the Queen City on Monday. Officers arrived at the Regina International Airport around 1:30 p.m. In a news release, police indicated appears the threats are unfounded. I'm Venice Ferguson, and that's your news.
11: Good morning, I'm Gregor. A big day at the World Cup of Soccer today. Both favorites, France and Argentina, get their first games in. This will be Messi's last appearance in a World Cup. Canada back at the practice pitch yesterday. By all accounts, Alphonso Davies remains in return to play protocol. Canada plays Qatar Thursday. Now local, Barrie's in Regina tonight. The team also announced that postponed Bark at the Park night from June the 10th will now go on the 27th. Riders head to Calgary for their game this week on Saturday. This morning, they'll hit the Mosaic Stadium turf to begin prep for the week after opening the year with a big come from behind win over BC. QB Trevor Harris says he relishes those moments.
2: that's what you live for. That's, you know, when you're a kid, that's what you do. And so obviously we'd rather not it be that close. Yeah, but my dad has always told me never let a moment get too big because every moment's just a moment. And so I just try and just treat every moment the same.
11: Now that the Stanley Cup is done, rumors and trade stories already heating up. Of course, the NHL draft just around the corner next Friday. Oilers fans want an update on the status of Mike Babcock and Bruce Cassidy. Jays in Boston tonight and the Mamba with a 96-94 win over Ottawa last night. That's the latest from the wide world of sports.
3: Now we're going to look at the weather.
12: Yeah, it's going to be a cloudy rest of the week here, friends. We are going to see some sunshine at some sun point. Oh my goodness, take two. We are going to see some sunshine at some point this week. That is really hard to say, by the way, to be fair. You try saying it five times fast. 20 degrees is the high today. It's going to be cloudy and rainy. Let's get to the weather here. 10 degrees is the overnight low. Maybe some showers overnight as well. Tomorrow is going to be the exact same thing as today. High of 19, 30% chance of showers, maybe a thunderstorm. No rain on Thursday, but it will be cloudy. Hopefully, we're going to see some sunshine on Friday and for the weekend. It is 15 degrees and cloudy right now in Saskatoon.
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A sentence very familiar with all the former class clowns out there. Don't tell on me. That's Jason Aldean on your country station, 92.9 The Bull. Remember that? Remember that in elementary school? You did something bad, and you knew it. You knew it. But no one else saw, except a couple people. And then you had to go do that whole song and dance. Please don't tell on me. Please, please. I'll give you my Charmander Pokemon card. Please, just don't tell on me. Don't tell on me. Fine, I'll throw in my Jocelyn Tebow rookie card too. Fine, here you go. Just please don't tell on me, okay? Okay? The last thing you wanted was to get in trouble in the principal's office, eh? At least that was the way at St. Bernard. Did not want to get in trouble, make that long walk. St. Bernard Elementary School had just one long hallway, and then the library was there, and just a little lap around it. That's how, that long walk, man, when you were in trouble, longest walk ever. Just don't tell me, man. 5 minutes later, they're telling on you. Snitches, man. Snitches. Don't be a rat.

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It's 6:50. Thanks for listening to the Clayton Croker Show. Have you seen the scenes at Fenway Park over the past couple of days? Scotland is playing in Boston for the World Cup, and Scottish fans have completely taken over Fenway Park for Boston Red Sox games. The Blue Jays, they begin a new series in Boston tonight. I'm hoping that the Scottish fans are back there because just electric scenes there from last night. They were chanting like this all game. It sounds like they got super drunk again. That's what they're chanting. You know, it's John McGinn. It's a player they have. They were singing 500 miles. They were going nuts. Like, that atmosphere at a baseball game, never seen it before in my life. Like, a soccer atmosphere at a baseball game needs to happen for every baseball game. Barry's fans, we need a chant or something like that. We need a chant because, my goodness, chants belong in baseball. I'll be watching that game tonight. Please, please go to Fenway Park again, Scotland fans.

0: 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Yeah, we'd both go to jail over her. Yeah, we'd both some go to jail over her.
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16: Good morning, this is your news for Tuesday, June 16th. Premier Scott Moe is on the back half of his European trade mission, which has already stopped in the Czech Republic, Belgium, and France. Discussions to date have centered on potash, uranium, and nuclear power.
17: Particularly in Central Europe, countries like the Czech Republic, as well as Poland, which where we'll be in the next couple of days. Those are companies that have very real partnerships on, first on the fuel supply, the uranium supply, agreements that are in place and looking to expand those in years in the future as we see new mine sites coming on in Saskatchewan.
16: Right now, Mo is attending a major defense and security exhibition in Paris. A 53-year-old man has been charged with animal abuse after he was observed choking and kicking his dog. Police were called to an apartment in the 400 block of Meningus Bend in Evergreen Friday at 7:25 p.m. Officers arrived on the scene, arrested the man. They also located and seized numerous firearms from inside the unit and learned the man's possession and acquisition license had been expired for multiple years. More than 1,200 education support workers with Greater Saskatoon Catholic Schools have ratified a new 3-year contract. The deal, negotiated by QP Local 2268, includes an 8% wage increase over 3 years, improved benefits, and measures to address violence in the workplace. In a data release from the federal government Monday, deaths and harms from the illegal drug crisis remain higher than pre-COVID-19 levels, with an average of 15 deaths per day in 2025. The 5,608 opioid-related deaths between January and December last year is a 23% decrease compared to the year prior. And while stimulant-related deaths also decreased by 31% nationally, multiple jurisdictions, including Saskatchewan, reported a higher number of stimulant-related deaths compared to opioid-related deaths in 2025. I'm Venice.

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2: Let's play ball. Good morning. I'm Gregor. Barry's in Regina tonight. They return to the patch for games Thursday, Friday, and there's a Father's Day extravaganza on Sunday. Riders will hit the practice field this morning, getting ready for a road trip to Calgary Saturday night. There is still some concern around Roland Milligan Jr. He didn't finish the last game, was on the sidelines with his arm in a sling. Coach Mace, though, not worried.
3: While he may not be out there making plays, Roland Milligan will be affecting, you know, a game that he's not playing, getting somebody else prepared to make some plays if he can't do it himself.
2: Party still going on. Carolina Hurricanes bringing the cup home from Vegas. The team announced that their Stanley Cup victory parade would go through Raleigh on Saturday. Practice rounds underway at the famed Shinnecock Course, the PGA's next major. The U.S. Open tees off Thursday. Four Canadians in the field. You got Corey Connors, Nick Taylor, Ben Silverman, and Sudarshan Yelamaraju, who just finished top 10 at the Canadian Open. All four games of the World Cup yesterday ended in draws. Canada's odds to move on to the round of 32 at 87%. I love it. Finally, Jays on the road there against the Red Sox tonight, and the Mamba scored a 96-94 win over Ottawa. That's the latest from the wide world of sports.
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5: Bold weather. Now we're gonna look at the weather.
6: We got a high of 20 degrees for today, but it's going to be cloudy. We got a 30% chance of showers, maybe a thunderstorm later this evening. Overnight showers, again, maybe an overnight thunderstorm too with a low of 10. Basically the exact same thing for tomorrow. Still going to be cloudy on Thursday, but no rain, and then maybe sunny by Friday. It is 15 and mostly cloudy right now in Saskatoon.
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0: 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Not an ideal weather forecast if you want to do some tanning in the backyard, but if you're ginger like me, live it up today. Live it up. These overcast days, these are what we live for, fellow redheads. No sunscreen, no problems. Here's Josh Ross.
1: I poured a bottle down the drain last night.
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0: 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I Knew It, I Knew You, your country station, 92.9 The Bull. Knock, knock, who's there? The Daily Road Reports. You want to see all the details, all the nooks and crannies of the road report? Saskatoon.ca/construction. That's where I'm at right now. Preston Avenue South. The road's going to be closed at Cornish to Willis today for some road micro surfacing. Also a heads up downtown today. They are starting a bunch of like waterline work, waterline installation. Huge nightmare downtown. 3rd Avenue North, 23rd to 25th Streets. Avoid it if you can. Also, 24th Street East and westbound parking lanes from 5th Avenue to 3rd Avenue. Going to be a nightmare. Around 4th Avenue, 24th Street, 25th Streets. Just downtown in general could be a bit iffy the next couple of weeks. Heads up for that. See something on the road, say something on the PlayNow.com text line at 938-2855.
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Love that song from Dierks Bentley, your country station, 92.9 The Bull. So yesterday, in case you missed it, we talked to Stevie from the regional parks of Saskatchewan. If you missed that interview, go to thebull.ca, check it out. Almost 100 regional parks here in Saskatchewan. We learned about how you can take advantage of them because they're all beautiful, including Eagle Creek. I went to Eagle Creek last week. If you went to Catholic elementary school, maybe you went to field trips at Eagle Creek back in the day, right? Grade 5 or 6, I think you went to Eagle Creek. They have an unreal golf course set up there. Not just normal golf, but disc golf. Some people say it's like one of the best disc golf courses in all the province. It's got great views, like elevated tee boxes. You're going uphill, downhill. You got the creek running through the entire thing. Also, it's $10 a round. $15 to golf all day. If you want to golf all day, 7 a.m., 7 tonight, $15. And it's actually not that bad of a course. Like some of these honor courses, honor system courses, sometimes they're a bit rough around the edges. This place has AstroTurf greens. Some are a bit rough. But other than that, it's actually a pretty fun course to play. The layout's great. Go check out the video. I posted it on the Bull social medias. Great little track. They got a cool little cafe there as well. It's called the Rascally Raccoon. Great name. They got shuffleboard in the back. There's a dog just hanging out on this 80s lazy boy chair. It's a great spot, man. Eagle Creek, don't sleep on it. Great spot for the kids to go camping, fishing, golfing. They got mini golf too, that sort of thing. Again, the video's up on the socials. Shout out to everyone over there at Eagle Creek.

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11: Good morning. This is your news for Tuesday, June 16th. Premier Scott Moe is on the back half of his trade mission in Europe, which has so far produced agreements and discussions in the Czech Republic, Belgium, and France. He says Saskatchewan residents and industries can look forward to three main developments coming out of the trip. The first, opportunities for local manufacturers to participate in defense procurement. Second, opportunities in uranium and nuclear space. He says there's also a significant demand for potash. Moving it to Europe will only get easier following proposed upgrades at the Port of Churchill. The Ombudsperson for First Nations Health says she'd like to see an implementation plan for the province's new Compassionate Intervention Act. The legislation allows for the involuntary assessment and treatment of a person dealing with substance or addiction issues. Diane LaFon says compassionate intervention is just a name until proven otherwise. LaFon says residential schools, Indian hospitals, and the foster care system have instilled enough generational trauma. Her office calls on the government to implement some safeguards before progressing any further. On June 2nd, OJ's Home Solutions, Inc. pleaded guilty in Saskatoon Provincial Court to one violation of the Occupational Health and Safety Regulations. The charges stem from an incident that occurred June 4th, 2024 in Saskatoon when a worker was seriously injured after falling from the second floor to the basement through an open stairwell in a new home construction site. The court imposed a fine and victim surcharge for a total of $8,000. For the second straight month, the number of Canadian return trips from the U.S. has increased. Overall, it was a 9.5% rise in May compared to May 2025. And there's a big difference between vehicle and air travel. The number of return air trips decreased by 5.5% in May. Return trips by automobile jumped 15.1%. I'm Venice Ferguson, and that's your news.
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13: Good morning, I'm Gregor. A big day at the World Cup of Soccer today. Both favorites, France and Argentina, get their first games in. This will be Messi's last appearance in a World Cup. Canada back at the practice pitch yesterday. By all accounts, Alphonso Davies remains in return to play protocol. Canada plays Qatar Thursday. Now local, Barry's in Regina tonight. The team also announced that postponed Bark at the Park night from June the 10th will now go on the 27th. Riders head to Calgary for their game this week on Saturday. This morning, they'll hit the Mosaic Stadium turf to begin prep for the week after opening the year with a big come from behind win over BC. QB Trevor Harris says he relishes those moments.
14: That's what you live for. That's, you know, when you're a kid, that's what you do. And so obviously we'd rather not it be that close. Yeah, but my dad has always told me never let a moment get too big because every moment's just a moment. And so I just try and just treat every moment the same.
13: Now that the Stanley Cup is done, rumors and trade stories already heating up. Of course, the NHL draft just around the corner next Friday. Oilers fans want an update on the status of Mike Babcock and Bruce Cassidy. Jays in Boston tonight and the Mamba with a 96-94 win over Ottawa last night. That's the latest from the wide world of sports.
15: Now we're a look at the weather. Could be a cloudy and rainy day today in Saskatoon. We have a 30% chance of some showers with a high of 20. Tomorrow is basically going to be the exact same thing as today. And then Thursday, cloudy but no chance of rain. Overnight on Thursday, might see some rain. And then back to sunshine for Friday. That's the forecast. 15 and cloudy right now in Saskatoon.
16: Yeah, a big old cowboy hat.
17: He's lived here long enough to remember the Texas Tea. Oh, the Texas Tea. Good times. It's the Clayton Crowe.

Morgan Wallen teaming up on that one. Your country station, 92.9 The Bull. The dad joke derby is off and running here on The Bull. And my goodness, do we have some good dad jokes to pick from. And everyone has that go-to dad joke, hey? Text me yours right now, 938-2855. It could mean you winning the ultimate prize pack for dad, including this awesome flight over Saskatoon in a Tiger Moth plane, like one of the coolest planes ever. Thanks to our friends at the Saskatchewan Aviation Museum for that one. There's a bunch of other cool prizes as well, but I mean, if you win this for your dad, you are easily going to be the new favorites in the family. Your older brother can kick rocks. You're the new favorite now, pal. Send us your dad joke, 938-2855, or just go to the website. That works too. Pitter-patter, though. Let's get at her. We're picking a winner this week. Here's Tyler Joe Miller.

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0: 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We're going to get to some dad jokes here on the PlayNow.com text line. I'm not going to proofread these, so hopefully you made them family-friendly. Hopefully you made them PG-13. This one is from Rochelle from the Arm of Blucher. Shout out, Blucher. How many tickles does it take to tickle an octopus? 10. Long pause. 10 tickles. Ah, tentacles. Oh, got it. Not bad. This one is from Ashley. When a kid says, I'm hungry, then dad says, hi, hungry. Nice to meet you. I'm Bob. Yeah, that's a classic one right there. One more here. What did the big flower say to the little flower? Hi, bud. That's a good one. That's a good one, Olivia. 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You could win our dad joke derby. 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
12: Good morning. This is your news for Tuesday, June 16th. Premier Scott Moe is on the back half of his European trade mission, which has already stopped in the Czech Republic, Belgium, and France. Discussions to date have centered on potash, uranium, and nuclear power.
13: Particular in Central Europe, countries like the Czech Republic, as well as Poland, which where we'll be in the next couple of days. Those are companies that have very real partnerships on, first on the fuel supply, the uranium supply, agreements that are in place and looking to expand those in years in the future as we see new mine sites coming on in Saskatchewan.
12: Right now, Moe is attending a major defense and security exhibition in Paris. A 53-year-old man has been charged with animal abuse after he was observed choking and kicking his dog. Police were called to an apartment in the 400 block of Meningus Bend in Evergreen Friday at 7:25 p.m. Officers arrived on the scene, arrested the man. They also located and seized numerous firearms from inside the unit and learned the man's possession and acquisition license had been expired for multiple years. More than 1,200 education support workers with Greater Saskatoon Catholic Schools have ratified a new three-year contract. The deal, negotiated by QP Local 2268, includes an 8% wage increase over 3 years, improved benefits, and measures to address violence in the workplace. In a data release from the federal government Monday, deaths and harms from the illegal drug crisis remain higher than pre-COVID-19 levels, with an average of 15 deaths per day in 2025. The 5,608 opioid-related deaths between January and December last year is a 23% decrease compared to the year prior. And while stimulant-related deaths also decreased by 31% nationally, multiple jurisdictions, including Saskatchewan, reported a higher number of stimulant-related deaths compared to opioid-related deaths in 2025.

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2: Let's play ball. Good morning. I'm Gregor. Barry's in Regina tonight. They return to the patch for games Thursday, Friday, and there's a Father's Day extravaganza on Sunday. Riders will hit the practice field this morning, getting ready for a road trip to Calgary Saturday night. There is still some concern around Roland Milligan Jr. He didn't finish the last game, was on the sidelines with his arm in a sling. Coach Mace, though, not worried.
3: While he may not be out there making plays, Roland Milligan will be affecting, you know, a game that he's not playing, getting somebody else prepared to make some plays if he can't do it himself.
2: Party still going on. Carolina Hurricanes bringing the cup home from Vegas. The team announced that their Stanley Cup victory parade would go through Raleigh on Saturday. Practice rounds underway at the famed Shinnecock Course, the PGA's next major. The U.S. Open tees off Thursday. Four Canadians in the field. You got Corey Connors, Nick Taylor, Ben Silverman, and Sudarshan Yelamaraju, who just finished top 10 at the Canadian Open. All four games of the World Cup yesterday ended in draws. Canada's odds to move on to the round of 32 at 87%. I love it. Finally, Jays on the road there against the Red Sox tonight, and the Mamba scored a 96-94 win over Ottawa. That's the latest from the wide world of sports.
4: Now we're a look at the weather.
5: Could be a cloudy one in Saskatoon today. We have a 30% chance of showers, maybe a thunderstorm later today, and a high of 20. Overnight tonight, more showers, low at 10 degrees. Tomorrow, the exact same thing as today. And then Thursday, just no showers. Will be cloudy, but no showers, high of 19. We will be seeing some sunshine on Friday. Fingers crossed. 16 and a mix of sun and cloud right now in Saskatoon.
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1: All the bars are closed.
0: Oh, I gotta sneeze so bad. Am I gonna make it through this without sneezing? Let's see. I went out to Strasbourg, beautiful little town in Strasbourg, by the way, to check out their bar because I'd heard some great stories about the bar out in Strasbourg. Wanted to add it to the small town Saskatchewan bar quest. It's closed. It's closed. Always heartbreaking when you go to one of these small town Saskatchewan bars. They look awesome from the outside. Like, they just, like, it's one of those if those walls could talk situations, right? And then you find out it's closed. Huge bummer. But don't worry, fans of the town of Strasbourg. There's a little place just down the road. Mama Bear's Den. Just putting the video together now. It's coming later this week. Seriously, though, shout out to the town of Strasbourg. Awesome little place.

0: That is Luke Combs on your country station, 92.9 The Bull. Hey, thanks for listening to the Clayton Croker Show. Another episode here of That One Friend. I think we all have that one friend who likes to poo-poo on soccer, right? Oh, soccer's so lame. Oh, soccer's so boring. There's only one kind of football I watch, right? We all have that one friend who likes to do that. Don't listen to that friend right now. The World Cup has been electric. Despite the fact there were four ties yesterday. Sorry, draws. Draws. Still got to get used to that vocabulary. But, man, the World Cup has been awesome. I know here in Saskatchewan, soccer's not really, you know, like a super popular thing, right? It's all about the football. It's all about the hockey, right? And baseball like that. But the World Cup, anyone else kind of getting the World Cup fever, right? Seeing all the videos of the tourists from Europe and all over the world kind of embracing the North American culture. You'll love to see it. You'll love to see it. You also have that one friend who likes to maybe do the same thing with the CFL. We all have that one diehard NFL fan. Oh, three downs. Oh, Rouge. And don't listen to those potatoes, okay? Do not listen to those potatoes. Last week in the CFL, four quarterbacks threw for over 400 yards. There were so many, like, last final drive comebacks in the CFL. That's also electric. That's also electric. It's a bad time to be one of those sports haters that only watches, like, the NFL and that's it. So, again, soccer and CFL. It's a good time to be a fan of those two.
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That's Sam Hunt with House Party on your country station, 92.9 The Bull. This whole small town versus big town debate has been my favorite topic to talk about on the radio in the last couple of months because, well, people in Saskatchewan are very passionate about towns, right? We were talking about like what makes a big town a big town, a small town a small town. For example, if the town has an elementary school but not a high school, like that one closed down because there weren't enough kids, that might be a small town. If it has both, that might be a big town. Now, there are always exceptions to the rule, right? Like Blaine Lake. Blaine Lake is a small town, but it has two gas stations. Usually, small towns only have the one gas station, right? Blaine Lake has two. It's kind of a gateway to a bunch of lakes up there. It's got to have two, right? Always exceptions to the rule. It's one of those things, though, where you just know. If you're a Saskatchewan lifer like me, you just know what's a small town and what's a big town. Like, for example, Bigger, big town. It's in the name. Mooseman, big town. Spiritwood, big town. Assiniboia, Tisdale. Those are big towns, right? Like, it's so funny when people are like, oh, Lanigan is so small. Lanigan is not small, you guys. Lanigan is it's a big town. Lanigan's bordering on big town territory. We're talking like Asquith. We're talking Mossbank. We're talking Arcola. We're talking St. Brew. We're talking Munster. We're talking, well, Carlisle's kind of bordering on big town territory right now as well. It's nice to debate. Is it a big town yet? Or is it still a small town, right? I don't know. Maybe I'm just obsessed with small town Saskatchewan, but I love this debate. And then it's like, oh, is it a big town or is it a small city? Like Humboldt, Melfort. I'd say small city. Other people would say big town. It's a fun debate. I'm 10.

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12: Good morning. This is your news for Tuesday, June 16th. Premier Scott Moe is on the back half of his trade mission in Europe, which has so far produced agreements and discussions in the Czech Republic, Belgium, and France. He says Saskatchewan residents and industries can look forward to three main developments coming out of the trip. The first, opportunities for local manufacturers to participate in defense procurement. Second, opportunities in uranium and nuclear space. He says there's also a significant demand for potash. Moving it to Europe will only get easier following proposed upgrades at the Port of Churchill. The Ombudsperson for First Nations Health says she'd like to see an implementation plan for the province's new Compassionate Intervention Act. The legislation allows for the involuntary assessment and treatment of a person dealing with substance or addiction issues. Diane LaFon says compassionate intervention is just a name until proven otherwise. LaFon says residential schools, Indian hospitals, and the foster care system have instilled enough generational trauma. Her office calls on the government to implement some safeguards before progressing any further. On June 2nd, OJ's Home Solutions, Inc. pleaded guilty in Saskatoon Provincial Court to one violation of the Occupational Health and Safety Regulations. The charges stem from an incident that occurred June 4th, 2024 in Saskatoon when a worker was seriously injured after falling from the second floor to the basement through an open stairwell in a new home construction site. The court imposed a fine and victim surcharge for a total of $8,000. For the second straight month, the number of Canadian return trips from the U.S. has increased. Overall, it was a 9.5% rise in May compared to May 2025. And there's a big difference between vehicle and air travel. The number of return air trips decreased by 5.5% in May. Return trips by automobile jumped 15.1%. I'm Venice Ferguson, and that's your news.
13: Good morning, I'm Gregor. A big day at the World Cup of Soccer today. Both favorites, France and Argentina, get their first games in. This will be Messi's last appearance in a World Cup. Canada back at the practice pitch yesterday. By all accounts, Alphonso Davies remains in return to play protocol. Canada plays Qatar Thursday. Now local, Barrie's in Regina tonight. The team also announced that postponed Bark at the Park night from June the 10th will now go on the 27th. Riders head to Calgary for their game this week on Saturday. This morning, they'll hit the Mosaic Stadium turf to begin prep for the week after opening the year with a big come from behind win over BC. QB Trevor Harris says he relishes those moments.
11: that's what you live for. That's, you know, when you're a kid, that's what you do. And so obviously we'd rather not it be that close. Yeah, but my dad has always told me never let a moment get too big because every moment's just a moment. And so I just try and just treat every moment the same.
13: Now that the Stanley Cup is done, rumors and trade stories already heating up. Of course, the NHL draft just around the corner next Friday. Oilers fans want an update on the status of Mike Babcock and Bruce Cassidy. Jays in Boston tonight and the Mamba with a 96-94 win over Ottawa last night. That's the latest from the wide world of sports.
14: Now we're going to look at the weather.
15: Going to be a cloudy one in Saskatoon today with a high of 20 degrees. Overnight we might see some showers as well, so heads up for that. A 30% chance of some more showers tomorrow with a high of 19. 19 is the high for Thursday again, and then 20 and sunny for Friday. It is 16 and a bit on the cloudy side right now in Saskatoon.
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It is 8:41. Hey, thanks for listening to the Clayton Croker Show. School is just about in the books. See what I did there? Books, because school. That means maybe some senior pranks at high schools. Down the road in Regina at Campbell Collegiate, they TP'd the whole school this morning. Whole school. It is all covered in toilet paper, inside and outside. Not bad, right? I mean, yes, kind of a pain in the butt to clean up. But if everyone is a good sport about it, everyone kind of chips in. Hey, right, no one's getting injured or hurt or whatever. Might be a bit of a waste of toilet paper. Maybe they put it back on the roll. I don't know, right? But, like, did your class do a good senior prank? The thing about, like, the big cities, like the Reginas and the Saskatoons, maybe like PA and Moose Jaw as well, if you want to throw those in there, their senior pranks are okay, right? Small town high school senior pranks, though, those are on another level. Those are like, yeah, we brought a cow into the hallways. It was great. Brought like 100 chickens in a science class, chased them all around. If you were from a small town and you did a senior prank back in the day or whenever, let me know. 938-2855. Let's get some inspiration for the kiddos of today. Love small town high school senior pranks.

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15: It's the Saskatoon Berries Report. What a weekend. Wins over Regina and Swifty Sunday afternoon. That was the lactose tolerant game. I was there. The milk mustache contest was great. And those cow print jerseys, by the way, that they were wearing are being auctioned off now until Thursday night. So don't milk it too long. Get it? All right. Tonight and tomorrow, teams on the road in Regina and Moose Jaw. Hope we can keep this two-game win streak going. Then we're back home Thursday night against Weyburn. Friday is Country Friday versus the Regina Red Sox. 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

Smith on your country station, 92.9 The Bull. One of my favorite topics in the last couple of months has been what's a big town and what's a small town. We talked about that a few weeks ago, and people are still texting in. Like, what's Rostern? Would you consider Rostern a big town or a small town? For me, that's definitely a big town. Rostern has hit big town territory now. They got some chains. They got some big things. They got more than one gas station. That's the big tell. But, like, what about Lanigan? Lanigan, big town. I think so as well. They got Grass Greens. They're getting a Dairy Queen. They got both an elementary and a high school. So, yeah, big town territory. But places like Moss Bank and places like Asquith, places like Arcola, Gull Lake, these are small towns. Turtleford, St. Walburg, those are small towns, right? Some people are thinking that, like Assiniboia and Bigger and Mooseman, those are small towns. No, those are big towns right there. Kindersley, that's small city territory. That's not even town right there. Text in. Feel free to text in your town questions. Is it a big town or a small town? We'll discuss. That's the thing about this debate, though. There are always exceptions to the rule, and that's what makes it like an never-ending debate. Blaine Lake, small town, but it has two gas stations. Small towns don't have two gas stations, right? But there are always exceptions to the rule. So Blaine Lake has that exception. Some people are saying, oh yeah, Wynyard's a small town and it has an A&W. Again, Wynyard is not a small town. Not a small town right there. We're talking like Kelvington. We're talking Keniston. We're talking Bean Fate. Those are small towns right there. Climax. Yeah. Anyway, here's Russell Dickerson.

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0: That is Carter Faith on your country station, 92.9 The Bull. Hollywood. Sarah is back. She's got some Hollywood news for us.
1: Actor Corey Feldman was hospitalized after he had a medical emergency during a flight from Chicago to L.A. Reportedly became sick mid-flight. Thankfully, there was a doctor on board who could help him out until they landed in L.A. and paramedics could take him to the hospital. Sounds like he might be dealing with pancreatitis or gallstones. Either way, not fun. Jelly Roll is going to be in town here in about 10 days for the Big Outskirts Music Festival. But sounds like his wife, Bunny XO, may not be with him.
0: Yeah.
1: Came out here recently that he filed for a divorce from Bunny back in May after almost 10 years of marriage. A source saying that it was a mutual decision, calling it a private family matter. But as of last night, neither of them have kind of made any statement about the situation. The Cleveland Cavaliers are auctioning off chairs that celebrities sat during the NBA playoffs for games 3 and 4. Taylor Swift's chair went for the most, not surprising, $7,000. Boyfriend Travis Kelce, his only sold for $1,400.
0: Huh.
1: Kind of surprised, though, that Ben Stiller's Game 4 chair only sold for about $700.
0: It's not the New York Knicks seat. It's the Cleveland Cavaliers seat.
1: True. Who cares? Very true. Yeah. Yep. Michael J. Fox is returning to acting in a voice role for a new animated movie called Dragoons. He's going to be playing the lead character, Dougie, who's an ordinary worker who gets transformed into something extraordinary. Just love seeing Michael J. Fox get some work. And Tony Hawk says there was,
0: You got this, battle through.
1: Tony Hawk says there was almost a Space Jam sequel called Skate Jam that would have obviously seen Tony team up with the Looney Tunes crew. Tony says he was so excited about the idea and even reviewed storyboards for the project, but it was ultimately shelved after Looney Tunes Back in Action kind of underperformed at the box office. But he calls it the one that got away.
0: No, the one that got away is not making a Tony Hawk's Underground movie. Ooh. Tony Hawk's Pro Skater Underground, easily the best of the Tony Hawks. Pro Skater 2 was pretty good. The original was also pretty good.
1: Yeah.
0: But Underground, the story...

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24: This is Venice Ferguson with your Saskatoon weather. Cloudy today. There is a slight chance of showers into the early afternoon, but then the showers really get underway as the afternoon progresses. There's also a risk of thunderstorm late afternoon and early evening, a high of 20. Showers end overnight, a low of 10. Tomorrow, mix of sun and cloud. Again, a slight chance of showers and risk of thunderstorm in the afternoon. The wind north gusting to 40, high 19. And cloudy on Thursday with a high of 19.
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0: Your country station, 92.9 The Bull. That is Luke Bryan at 9:22. Joining us on the line right now, we have Lenore from the Saskatoon Heritage Society. How's it going today, Lenore?
1: It's going really well. Thank you.
0: Now, the 50th anniversary celebration is coming up real soon. Why don't you tell us all about it? The who, the what, the where, the why, the five W's.
1: You bet. Well, we're going to be having it on Saturday, June 20th at River Landing 2. So down by the pump house, if you go down the Miwasson Trail underneath the Sid Buckwald Bridge, that's where things start, actually, at the Sid Buckwald Bridge. We'll be having some opening ceremonies, and the MC is City Archivist Jeff O'Brien, who I also think is part comic, so he is worth coming just for that. Of course, the mayor will be giving some greetings, and we have Knowledge Keeper Lyndon Linklater, who will also be giving some greetings, and then we have some really neat things planned. There will be a stage, there will be music and all that sort of stuff, Chinese dance school, Latino Canadian Cultural Association, Seed of Flower, Scottish dancers, you bet, all of that going on. But we also have tours. So there will be things that you probably don't know about Saskatoon, even those long-timers that have been here for a while, and newcomers. This is a great way to get to know your city, is that we're going to have a whole variety of tours that are taking place staggered through the afternoon, that will be looking at things like the riverbank and a nature walk, looking at Riversdale and uncovering the stories of culture and community there. Terry Hockness, a local historian and who features the Saskatoon history page, will be there. River Landing and Alan Wallace, former director of planning with the city of Saskatoon. We're going to be talking about kind of the pioneer and the egg money. That should be a hint enough there. And a spirit of alliance and the art at the crossroads, whole sculpture and statues there and kind of the story that awakened that into it. There'll be a children's corner too, so kids can come. Everything is free, free events, and we're going to be doing a documenting of your history with local architects, retired architects, Colin Tennant, Charles Olford, and Henny Clyback, and they'll be underneath the bridge doing some sketching in that as people walk by, and then Don Greer, another retired architect, will be talking about the pump house itself. So lots going on, and there'll be food vendors too.
0: Well, Lenore, you just made my job easy. I just had to ask one question. So that's awesome. Noon to 5, June 20th coming up here, the 50th anniversary celebration for the Saskatoon Heritage Society. Again, where do people show up at noon?
1: They show up at the pump house, which is just down from the old market in the Riversdale area. So just come by the Sid Buckwald Bridge. That's the best thing. The Idlewild Bridge, as we like to call it.
0: And is there a website just where people can get some more details too?
1: There is. They can go to saskatoonheritage.ca and everything is there, all the details.
0: Awesome. Lenore, can't wait. You guys have fun on Saturday.
1: Thank you so much.

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13: This is Venice Ferguson with your Saskatoon weather. Cloudy today. There is a slight chance of showers into the early afternoon, but then the showers really get underway as the afternoon progresses. There's also a risk of thunderstorm late afternoon and early evening, a high of 20. Showers end overnight, a low of 10. Tomorrow, mix of sun and cloud. Again, a slight chance of showers and risk of thunderstorm in the afternoon. The wind north gusting to 40, high 19. And cloudy on Thursday with a high of 19.
2: 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Y'all ready? 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

love playing Saskatchewan artists here on 92.9 The Bull. The more Saskatchewan, the better. That's what we say. That is Caitlin Lehner, absolute gem right there. Her new one, Howl. That's it. That's all for me. Thanks for listening to the Clayton Croker Show today. Off to Aylesbury, the Elephant Room. Our next Bites with the Bull is going to be awesome, you guys.

by George Burge, Luke Bryan on the home of your country, 92.9 The Bull. How's it going this morning, friends? It's Pat's back from like a day of holidays, and then I'm going to be back on holidays starting on Thursday, except Friday we're going to be doing a big cook-off with our friends at Northern Fire.

Hopefully, it's going to be an extremely busy week. But we love busy, don't we? Here's one of your Country at the Creek headliners, 2026, Kyle McKierney.

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15: This is Venice Ferguson with your Saskatoon weather. Cloudy today. There is a slight chance of showers into the early afternoon, but then the showers really get underway as the afternoon progresses. There's also a risk of thunderstorm late afternoon and early evening, a high of 20. Showers end overnight, a low of 10. Tomorrow, mix of sun and cloud. Again, a slight chance of showers and risk of thunderstorm in the afternoon. The wind north gusting to 40, high 19. And cloudy on Thursday with a high of 19.
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Kelsey Kulik, great sound of Saskatchewan right there. Humboldt, Saskatchewan, and crushing it all across Canada. I'm Pat Dubois. We're officially halfway through June. It's kind of wild to think about. First day of summer in less than a week. Father's Day in less than a week. 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

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That's Dad Bod from our good boy, Chez Anthony. Also a great voice here in Saskatchewan. And that is great, great timing because we are in the middle of the Dad Joke Derby 2026. We need your best dad joke for a chance to win our Father's Day prize pack. We'll be sharing our favorites throughout the week, both on the radio and online. And we're going to be giving you instant prizes along the way. The grand prize includes a camping package from our friends at UA Local 179 Pipe Trades, $100 from KMS Tools, $250 prize package from J&B Sausage Supplies, and a Tiger Moth flight over Saskatoon courtesy of the Saskatchewan Aviation Museum. All you got to do is have a banging dad joke or a dad joke that is so bad it's good. We all know that sometimes it's the least funny ones on paper that turn out to be the funniest in real life. This is where you have to think strategy.

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3: Hey there, Derek Chesney here, Saskatoon Crime Stoppers. This week on Crime Stoppers Unmasked, we're asking for the public's assistance in finding those responsible for a homicide that took place in the city's West End in the early morning hours of June 12th of 2024. Harvey Zerb, 66 years old, lived in a care home in the Fairhaven neighborhood of Saskatoon. Harvey had a routine he liked to follow and was often up early than the other residents of his care home. At 5 a.m. on June 12, 2024, Harvey left his home before breakfast to get a drink from the local 7-Eleven, which was a short walk from his home. He purchased a drink at 5:25 a.m. and left the convenience store to head back home through Herbert S. Sears Park. A short time later, as Harvey made his way through the park, he was attacked. One witness saw three possible suspects. Harvey was brutally beaten with what police believe was a T-shaped piece of metal. He was found around 6 a.m. with life-threatening injuries. Harvey received medical attention on scene and was then transported to hospital where he later died. Police, through their investigation, seized many hours of video surveillance. And after reviewing the crime scene footage, police could see a large amount of foot traffic in and around the areas of Herbert S. Sears Park that morning. Therefore, it is known that also witnesses that have seen something may not have come forward yet. Do you have information about this senseless and violent homicide or who is responsible in Harvey's death? If so, please give us a call at 1-800-222-8477 or you can leave a tip online at SaskatoonCrimeStoppers.com. 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Tips are completely anonymous. We pay cash rewards of up to $2,000 for information that leads to an arrest. Tips are completely anonymous. We don't want your name, we just want your assistance. 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
12: This is Venice Ferguson with your Saskatoon weather. Cloudy today. There is a slight chance of showers into the early afternoon, but then the showers really get underway as the afternoon progresses. There's also a risk of thunderstorm late afternoon and early evening, a high of 20. Showers end overnight, a low of 10. Tomorrow, mix of sun and cloud. Again, a slight chance of showers and risk of thunderstorm in the afternoon. The wind north gusting to 40, high 19. And cloudy on Thursday with a high of 19. Back in
13: a car, you're back. It's time for another bull ride.
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92.9 The Bull. How far does goodbye go? That is Jason Aldean at 10:49. Hello and good morning. I'm Pat Dubois. It's great to be here. Heading towards 11 o'clock with BC's own Morgan Griffiths, keeping it Canadian.

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just got to get this out of my head now. However, I will say a huge congratulations to the Carolina Hurricanes, mostly because I think that some, and I don't know if it's because it's Carolina, I don't know what the deal is with the NHL and stuff, and I'm not exactly known for hot sports takes on a good day, but, you know, I was alive for the last Canadian Stanley Cup, albeit I was six. Regardless, Carolina Hurricanes, this year's team, I mean, if we're looking at stats and such, we're looking at, like, one of the greatest playoff teams in NHL history, right? Like, they lost three games. Or was it four? It was almost nothing. The Montreal Canadiens in 93 were on, like, I think top six least losses in a playoff run to win the cup. And they're at number, like, six on that list. I think the Avalanche one year were a bit higher. But the Canes, man, can't count them out. Plus, I'm just happy that they beat Vegas, because that whole big controversy with certain players on Vegas, you probably understand what side of the argument I'm on there. So, yeah, it was nice to see Carter Hart cry. Here's Ella and Morgan on the Bull.

92.9 The Bull, the home of your country, gets to forgetting you. That is Adam Johnson, and that was kind of how I was thinking about the NHL playoffs this year a little bit after the Montreal Canadiens got eliminated. I'm like, ugh.

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27: This is Venice Ferguson with your Saskatoon weather. Cloudy today. There is a slight chance of showers into the early afternoon, but then the showers really get underway as the afternoon progresses. There's also a risk of thunderstorm late afternoon and early evening, a high of 20. Showers end overnight, a low of 10. Tomorrow, mix of sun and cloud. Again, a slight chance of showers and risk of thunderstorm in the afternoon. The wind north gusting to 40, high 19. And cloudy on Thursday with a high of 19.
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20: This is Venice Ferguson with your Saskatoon weather. Today, showers begin this afternoon and risk of thunderstorm this afternoon and evening. High 20. Showers ending overnight with a low of 10. Tomorrow, mix of sun and clouds, slight chance of showers and risk of thunderstorm in the afternoon. The wind north gusting to 40, a high of 19. Friday, cloudy, high 19. Sunshine Friday, high 21.
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I remember the first time she played that one live. Jess Moskaluk, Nothing I Don't Love About You. Does anyone out there remember? It was a while ago now. It was actually, oh man, it was early 2019? Yeah, early 2019, we had Paul Brandt, the Hunter Brothers, and High Valley, back when it was still the two of them, and Jess Moskaluk opening up. It was a Sastel Center show. Paul Brandt was the headliner. High Valley was before that. Jess Moskaluk and the Hunter Brothers were just kind of getting going at the time. And there were two big things people remember from that show. One, the Hunter Brothers only got to play five songs as an opener, and nobody was satisfied with that. Everybody wanted them to play for like another hour, which, as you've seen, if you've seen them do a full show, they put on one. And then Jess performed many songs, including that one right there, which no one had heard before. And it was a really good sign when you got people up on their feet dancing to a song that they don't know at a concert. Because let's all be realistic here and not try to, you know, think about people's feelings. Usually when the artist goes, "Who wants to hear a new song?" you go, "I suddenly have to pee." I'll be right back.

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3: I'm Breaker 19. This here's a rubber duck. You got a copy on me, Big Pen? Come on. 10-4, Big Pen, for sure, for sure. By golly, it's clean clear to Flag Town. Come on. Yeah, it's a big 10-4 there, Big Pen. Yeah, we definitely got the front door. Good buddy, mercy sakes alive. Looks like we got us a convoy. Convoy.
4: It was the dark of the moon on the 6th of June in a Kenworth pulling logs. Cab over Pete with a reefer on and a Jimmy hauling hogs. We was headed for Bear on I-10 about a mile out of Shaky Town. I says, Big Pen, this here's the rubber duck, and I'm about to put the hammer down.

bucks and all. But there's a roadblock up on the clover leaf, and them bears is wall to wall. And them smokies as thick as bugs on a bumper. They even had a bear in the air. I says, calling all trucks, this here's the duck. We about to go a hunt.

Interstate 44 like a rocket sled on rails. Oh, we tore up all of our swindle sheets and left them sitting on the scales. By the time we hit that Chi-Town, and Bears was a getting smart, he brought up some reinforcements from the Illinois National Guard.

but I didn't have a doggone dime. I says, Pigpen, this here's a rubber duck. We just ain't a gonna pay no toll. So we crashed the gate doing 98. I says, let them try.

0: of your country on the way. Bull News.
1: Good afternoon. This is your news for Tuesday, June 16th. The Saskatoon Fire Department responded to a boat in distress last night on the South Saskatchewan River. The 911 call came in at 8:36 p.m. and the caller told the dispatcher that a boat was being carried down the river because the boat operator couldn't start the outboard engine. The boat operator was in communication with the fire dispatcher.

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1: Introducing the new Crush It Hard Iced Tea from the makers of Provincial Vodka.
0: You'll fit Crush It Hard Iced Tea.
2: The fire ant protected the adjacent homes. On the last leg of his European trade mission, Premier Scott Moe has signed a memorandum of understanding with Poland. The agreement aims to advance collaboration in nuclear energy development, including nuclear workforce development, research and innovation, and supply chain opportunities. A Walter Murray Collegiate student has been awarded the Schulich Leader Scholarship, a scholarship valued at $100,000. The scholarship was established in 2012. It's given to students who demonstrate academic excellence, leadership, and are committed to innovation. Walter Murray Collegiate student Drake Jordan is the recipient. The funds are to support the students' post-secondary studies at the University of Toronto. In sports, the Saskatchewan Roughriders are back on the practice field for the first time this week following a home opener victory on Saturday against the BC Lions. The green and white fly to Calgary on Friday for a Saturday matchup against the Stampeders. To baseball, after a pair of weekend victories at home, the Saskatoon Berries hit the road tonight for the Queen City and a match against the Regina Red Sox, opening pitch 7:05. Meanwhile, the Toronto Blue Jays are back in action tonight, beginning a six-game road trip and opening a three-game series against the Boston Red Sox. To the pitch as the FIFA World Cup continues today with four games, while Canada remains in a tie for first place in Group B with their next action on Thursday against Qatar. On the pro hardwood, one lone contest in the WNBA features the Toronto Tempo on the road to take on Indiana Fever. In the weather, today showers begin in the afternoon, risk of thunderstorm and a high of 20. Showers ending overnight with a low of 10. Tomorrow, mix of sun and clouds, slight chance of showers and risk of thunderstorm in the afternoon. The wind north gusting to 40, high of 19. Right now, it's 16 degrees in Saskatoon. I'm Venice Ferguson, and that's your news.
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9: This is Venice Ferguson with your Saskatoon weather. Today, showers begin this afternoon and risk of thunderstorm this afternoon and evening. High 20. Showers ending overnight with a low of 10. Tomorrow, mix of sun and clouds, slight chance of showers and risk of thunderstorm in the afternoon. The wind north gusting to 40, a high of 19. Friday, cloudy, high 19. Sunshine Friday, high 21.

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That's Owen Riegling with Tail Light This Town. It is noon. Well, it's the noon hour on what's looking to be a bit of a rainy one. We have a chance of showers. In fact, a high probability of showers beginning this afternoon and going throughout the entire evening and for a lot of tomorrow. For a lot of tomorrow as well. Something to keep in mind. As far as right now, a mix of sun and cloud, we have showers in the afternoon, a risk of thunder shower tomorrow, 19, cloudy Thursday, Friday, sunny and a high of 21 degrees. 18 degrees Saturday and Sunday with more rain.

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15: This is Venice Ferguson with your Saskatoon weather. Today, showers begin this afternoon and risk of thunderstorm this afternoon and evening. High 20. Showers ending overnight with a low of 10. Tomorrow, mix of sun and clouds, slight chance of showers and risk of thunderstorm in the afternoon. The wind north gusting to 40, a high of 19. Friday, cloudy, high 19. Sunshine Friday, high 21.
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This is It. That's Scotty McCreary. What does This Is It mean? It means that this is the week of Father's Day. We've got the Dad Joke Derby on if you want to win some amazing prizes. 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
16: This is Venice Ferguson with your Saskatoon weather.
11: Today, showers begin this afternoon and risk of thunderstorm this afternoon and evening. High 20. Showers ending overnight with a low of 10. Tomorrow, mix of sun and clouds, slight chance of showers and risk of thunderstorm in the afternoon. The wind north gusting to 40, a high of 19. Friday, cloudy, high 19. Sunshine Friday, high 21.
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Thank you, Chris Young, Cassidy Pope on the home of your country, 92.9 The Bull on what is looking to be a bit of a rainy Monday. If you missed it, by the way, limited time offer starting today on Outskirts Music Festival tickets, all right? We've got 24 hours, okay, until tomorrow at 8 a.m., so you're a few hours short right now. Tier 4 tickets are just $75. This is a massive show. We got Jelly Roll, Third Eye Blind, Cooper Allen, Wide Mouth Mason, Braden King. At least I'm only super aware of the country ones in terms of their day-to-day, but I know for a fact that two out of those five have sold out multiple shows in Saskatoon. Well, Jelly Roll sold out a show. Cooper Allen has sold out a couple, I believe. Wide Mouth Mason absolutely have sold out shows in their day. Braden King, I imagine so. And Third Eye Blind, sure. Point is, these are bands that many people would spend over $75 to see individually. And in this case, you get all five of them for the same price. 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Go take advantage. Ends at 8 tomorrow morning.

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18: This is Venice Ferguson with your Saskatoon weather. Today, showers begin this afternoon and risk of thunderstorm this afternoon and evening. High 20. Showers ending overnight with a low of 10. Tomorrow, mix of sun and clouds, slight chance of showers and risk of thunderstorm in the afternoon. The wind north gusting to 40, a high of 19. Friday, cloudy, high 19. Sunshine Friday, high 21.
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0: Change My Mind. That is Riley Green on 92.9 The Bull. Isn't that a meme? Isn't that a meme that used to exist? Like some guy sitting at school.
1: Change My Mind. Oh, yeah, that was. Yeah. That was Stephen like the Crowder. Guy sitting at a table and he was, it's like insert hot take here. Change My Mind.
0: That was it. Yes. That was it was like the dudes go to college and have debates with random students.
1: Yes.
0: About certain things. I always thought that would be a fun thing that we could do. You know, just we could theme it after Riley Green. Just go out on some street corner, be like,
1: go debate people.
0: Mustaches are better than beards. Change My Mind.
1: Winter is better than summer. Change My Mind. I couldn't keep a straight face.
0: Man, you get so much stuff thrown at you.
1: Yes, I would. I would throw stuff at myself.
0: Right? How was your weekend, buddy?
1: Oh, it was great.
0: It was yesterday. I was off yesterday. How was your weekend anyway?
1: It was good. It was a good weekend. The weather was good. We got a lot done around the house. What about you?
0: Good. Kind of like mini holiday. It's a weird week because we had, you know, it was a very busy weekend selling hot tubs. And then yesterday had a holiday to kind of get some things in order here for a couple of days. Then this Friday, we're doing the big charity cook-off for Northern Fireplace again.
1: Yeah, that's exciting.
0: They've made it a little bit tight this year, though, because last year I was the odd one out. It was the other ones were all, what's the word? Professional chefs. And then me.
1: Yes.
0: This year, it's Sammy's from Sammy's Sunrise Grill again.
1: Ooh,
0: oh,
1: that's
0: great.
1: Yeah.
0: His prime rib burger from 2 years ago blew my mind. Of course, Derek and his son from Northern Fireplace.
1: Of course.
0: And the other two... It's 92.9 The Bull versus CJWW.
1: Yes!
0: The Battle of the Burgers.
1: Ooh.
0: Yeah, Jason Lee and myself, we both like to cook a good burger.
1: Yeah.
0: And we're actually restricting ourselves to using the same patties and same buns, but everything else.
1: You going like the smash route or? I guess you don't really want to divulge your tactics too much because Jason might be listening right now.
0: That's true. Well, I'm hoping here's what we're going to do. I think he just got on the air. So, Holly, if you're listening, don't tell him this, okay?
1: She won't.
0: I was thinking smash burgers, but the problem is if you're cooking at scale and we have so many people to come to this, that's
1: a lot of work.
0: Of smashing, right? That's a lot. It seems fun at the start, but then 2 hours in, you're kind of like, your arm's numb.
1: Got to hit the gym for a couple days before, prepare for it.
0: But that involves going to the gym, Jared.
1: They got to invent, like, a new weight machine, the burger smasher. It's the thing that you push down.
0: Does anyone have a 3D printer that's listening right now?
1: 3D printer.
0: Because we could make that happen. I like
1: your
0: idea.
1: You can go get some reps in on the burger smasher.
0: Yeah, just I'm doing that little squeezy thing in my other hand. Like I got my priorities set.
1: I'm hungry now.
0: Well, Friday, Battle of the Burgers.
1: Oh, I'm so there, buddy.
0: We'll see you there. And have a good show, my friend.
1: You too.

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2: Dad entered for our big grand prize package with the Dad Joke Derby over at thebull.ca. I will actually have an instant prize from KMS Tools going out this afternoon. So if you win the instant prize, you're still in for the grand prize draw. But, we got to give away some prizes throughout the week of taking entries, too, leading up to Father's Day, right? Going to have some tickets for the Saskatoon Berries for Friday night, which is country night. We'll be doing some Lost in Translation for that one. And then we'll get the president of the Volunteer Firefighters Association in this afternoon as well, talking about the Kinsman 50-50 lottery, which is paying out to the critical incident stress management team with the Volunteer Firefighters. So we'll talk to Aaron about that impact.

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1: It is cloudy over Saskatoon, and it's getting darker quick. 18 degrees right now. They set a high of 20, but I guess we'll see with all the clouds. Chance of showers today, almost definitely between like now and tomorrow morning. We'll get some rain. There is a risk of thunder showers as well. Low of 10, high of 19 tomorrow. Sun and cloud, 30% chance of showers. And clouds on Thursday, high of 19 as well.
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0: 92.9 The Bull with John Morgan. That is Kid Myself. So it is Tuesday. Been doing this for like the past month now. Pro Tip Tuesday.
1: It's Jared on The Bull.
0: So I was reading these interesting stats regarding houseplants and people who own and take care of them. A whopping 24% of people that were polled in this poll can't seem to keep their houseplants alive no matter what they do. Sometimes it's just not in the cards and the houseplants don't want to live. There's a lot of people who just can't but wish they could. So let's try and fix that. It's an all call to the green thumbs, the houseplant owners, the experts of Saskatoon. What are your best tips for keeping those houseplants alive and healthy? I'll get the ball rolling here. Overwatering can be just as bad or worse as underwatering. And there we go. I know there's going to be a couple comments in the post saying, well, water the plants. That'll keep them alive. Sometimes it's not enough. Fertilize, but don't over-fertilize, right? We made a post on Facebook and Instagram. If you are an expert in all things houseplants, I want to hear your best tips.

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Stern. That is the Hunter Brothers on 92.9 The Bull. About an hour from now, coming up at 3:30, going to be your chance to win some tickets to Country Night at the Saskatoon Berries over at Cairns Field this Friday. We're going to play some Lost in Translation coming up around 3:30. Brush up on your classic country lyrics, and you could win those tickets. Again, just past 3:30, we will play some Lost in Translation. About that spicy song from Casey Musgraves. Here's Dry Spell.

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1: Is it going to rain? I mean, that is the question. It feels and looks like it will, and the forecast certainly doesn't shy away from it. We'll hear from the full look at the weather going into the weekend as well, coming up from our Saskatoon Media Group newsroom. And we have that latest single from Ella Langley with Morgan Wallen next.
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20: This is Venice Ferguson with your Saskatoon weather. Today, showers begin this afternoon and risk of thunderstorm this afternoon and evening. High 20. Showers ending overnight with a low of 10. Tomorrow, mix of sun and clouds, slight chance of showers and risk of thunderstorm in the afternoon. The wind north gusting to 40, a high of 19. Friday, cloudy, high 19. Sunshine Friday, high 21.
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0: 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That is Kenny Chesney on the home of your country, 92.9. 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
0: The Pro Tip Tuesday, today specifically talking about plants, house plants, caring for them, and specifically like what I should be doing differently if I have a knack for killing house plants. I've got somebody on the phone that really knows what they're talking about. You do, don't you?
2: I've got plants that are 15 feet high.
0: What? Like in your garden?
2: Inside the house.
0: What kind of plants?
2: Umbrella plants, China doll.
0: See, I just inherited an umbrella plant from a friend, but it's a cutting, so it's still in its baby phase. How did get them?
2: I bought them when they're small.
0: How did you get them so big? What are you doing to care for them?
2: Well, you take it and plant them in a pot bigger than what you're going to plant them for a while. And what I do is I filled some water from the tap, but let it sit for 24 hours because of chlorine.
0: Oh, yeah.
2: Right? Let it dioxide out.
0: Right,
2: and,
0: yeah.
2: And I water them, when the leaves look sad, you know it needs water.
0: Just as bad to overwater as underwater, right?
2: Yeah. Well, I have a whiskey barrel my husband cut in half for me. Whiskey barrel. I have a aloe vera plant that lives in one, and a jade plant.
0: Oh, yeah, like the jades, like the little succulents.
2: Yeah.
0: I never would have thought about that, leaving the water to sit for the chlorine to dissipate out of it.
2: Yeah, you can sometimes smell it in your tap, hey?
0: Oh, totally you can, yeah.
2: Yeah, so we let it sit, and I only water when it's dry. When the pot feels light, give it some water, but whenever I buy a new plant, I've given so many aloes away of them, suckers and stuff like that. I tell them, when you get a new plant, repot it right away and pot like 3 times its size.
0: 3 times its size?
2: Well, yeah, because they're root bound when you buy them.
0: I guess, yeah, it needs to grow up into it.
2: Yeah.
0: The tap water thing makes so much sense because I brew beer at home and I do the same thing. I got to let it sit for like 24 hours and let the chlorine go. It makes perfect sense. I should do that before I feed it to the plants.
2: I've given a lot of aloes away. I've taken snippings off my jade plants, given them away. I gave my cousin an aloe sucker, which is like 1.5 feet high. It grew the pot.
0: What about fertilizing? No. Do you do a lot of that?
2: Nope.
0: No, none of that.
2: I have mine planted on the floor in a big pot, and it's grown up past the second floor. It's kind of branching out. It's going to go along the ceiling now.
0: So I guess the key here that I'm taking away is don't put it into a pot that's too small, and don't give it water directly out of the tap. Let it sit for like 24 hours.
2: Yeah.
0: Okay, well, thank you very much. Again, Pro Tip Tuesday, asking for your best tips for keeping the house plants alive, things that are tried and true and have worked for you. We have a discussion going on Facebook and on Instagram about this one, and feel free to call in too, 306-938-2855.
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At 2:47 p.m. Central Standard Time Tuesday, Environment Canada has issued a tornado warning for West Central Saskatchewan. Extra care and attention should be exercised in and around the following localities: the Battlefords, Spears, Maymont, Marsden, Neilburg, Senlac, Unity, Cut Knife and Sweetgrass Reserve. Environment Canada meteorologists are tracking a severe thunderstorm that is possibly producing a tornado. Damaging winds, large hail and locally intense rainfall are also possible. Take cover immediately if threatening weather approaches. Please consult local media for more information.

Stop, Drop, and Roll. That is Saskatchewan's own Matt Johnner. Just after 3 o'clock, 92.9 The Bull. We've got a few things going on this afternoon. Shortly after 3.30, we're going to play some Lost in Translation, quizzing you on some country lyrics for your chance to win some tickets to the Saskatoon Berries Country Night this Friday night at Cairns Field. We're also going to have a guest in before 4 o'clock talking about the Kinsmen 50-50 lottery as well. Here's Megan Maroney with Beautiful Things.

0: to your country in a moment.
1: 18 degrees in Saskatoon. The wind has been keeping down in that bay. It's been pretty nice out, but a pretty big chance of rain over the whole next week ahead of us. We have that full weather forecast on the way for you. Canada. Proudly Canadian. 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
9: This is Venice Ferguson with your Saskatoon weather. Today, showers begin this afternoon and risk of thunderstorm this afternoon and evening. High 20. Showers ending overnight with a low of 10. Tomorrow, mix of sun and clouds, slight chance of showers and risk of thunderstorm in the afternoon. The wind north gusting to 40, a high of 19. Friday, cloudy, high 19. Sunshine Friday, high 21.
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Justin Moore with A Woman You Love, 92.9 The Bull. Coming up on the weekend, this Saturday morning, the motorcycle ride for dad. It's in all part of the fight against prostate cancer. And it's Saturday morning, this Saturday morning. Registration kicks off at 7:30. Bright and early at the WDM here in Saskatoon. They'll have some presentations at 10, and then kickstands officially go up at 10:15. Proceeds from this event every single year are invested back into groundbreaking prostate cancer research and some life-saving public awareness campaigns as well. At the end of the day, go and get yourself checked. It's better to know and then get some treatment if something is happening with your prostate than for it to fly under the radar, and then it's too late when you find out, right? Ride for Dad coming up on Saturday. You can pre-register and get all the details you need over at thebull.ca. Here's Sully Burrows.

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0: Sucker Wetmore. That is Brunettes on the home of your country. 92.9 The Bull. Okay, how about a chance to win some tickets for the Saskatoon Berries? We're going to do some Lost in Translation.
1: What are you trying to say?
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0: And here's the way this works. I've taken the lyrics to a classic country song. Not all the lyrics, just some of the hook. And I've put them through Google Translate. So, little thing about Google Translate, it's not really perfect at its job. So if you translate the same thing like 50 different times in a row, and then back to English, it gets jumbled up a little bit because every time you translate it, part of the meaning gets lost. So, I did that. I took some classic country lyrics, put them through Google Translate 50 different times, and I'm going to read what it spat back out at me. We're going to take answers on the phone line only. So if you answer on the text line, that's not going to work. 306-938-2855. This will be a chance to win two tickets to Country Night this Friday with the Saskatoon Berries. So I took the classic country lyrics, put them through Google Translate 50 times. Here's what I got back. Here we go. Ready? I am not me to study for 1 year, but this is my first time. I can do it. But if you want to fight tonight, I don't think humans are that strong. I am not me, but I'm also alive. This one's kind of tough. It really helps to write it out so you have it in front of you so that you know what song that is. But again, the first correct answer on the phone line is going to win a pair of tickets to Country Night with the Berries. And I'll read out the lyrics one more time here for Lost in Translation. Here's what it spat back at me. I am not me to study for 1 year, but this is my first time. I can do it, but if you want to fight tonight, I don't think humans are that strong. I am not me, but I am also alive. 306-938-2855 if you think you know what it is.
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0: Some weather and traffic details real quick before I start taking those calls. Saskatoon traffic is really not looking bad across the board right now. It is a little bit slow moving. Attridge westbound right before you get to Central, so be prepared for a bit of a delay there. Of course, with school letting out, Taylor and Arlington going all directions is a little bit slowed down as well. Rest of the city, like I said, is looking incident-free for the most part. Saskatoon is currently at 19 degrees. Chance of showers and thunderstorming into the night, low of 10. Back up to 19 tomorrow, 30% chance of showers, risk of thunderstorms, and then it'll be cloudy at 19 on Thursday.
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24: This is Venice Ferguson with your Saskatoon weather. Today, showers begin this afternoon and risk of thunderstorm this afternoon and evening. High 20. Showers ending overnight with a low of 10. Tomorrow, mix of sun and clouds, slight chance of showers and risk of thunderstorm in the afternoon. The wind north gusting to 40, a high of 19. Friday, cloudy, high 19. Sunshine Friday, high 21.
0: 20 minutes away to 4 o'clock. We've got some Barry's tickets to give away.
1: What are you trying to say?
3: Boston translation.
0: I've taken some classic country lyrics, put them through Google Translate 50 times in a row back to English, exploiting how Google Translate isn't very good at its job, or at least not perfect. It jumbles up the lyrics every time you do this. And so what it spat back out at me is the following. I am not me to study for 1 year, but this is my first time. I can do it. But if you want to fight tonight, I don't think humans are that strong. I'm not me, but I'm also alive. We got somebody on the phone who thinks they know what it is. What answer do you have for me?
25: Yeah, Ain't As Good As I Once Was by Toby Keith.
0: Wow, who's this?
25: Graham Miller.
0: Man, that was not long at all. That was quick. Did you write it out and have it in front of you, or did it just pop into your head and you knew it?
25: The line with, if you want to fight tonight.
0: Ah, yes, the dead giveaway. Well, buddy, you got a pair of tickets to Country Night for the Saskatoon Berries at Cairns Field this Friday.
25: Awesome, thank you.
0: You bet, have fun, dude.
25: Yeah, bye.
0: And now it's important that we take a listen to some Toby. Here's the song in question.

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Saskatoon at 19 degrees. You can tell it really wants to be sunny out there, but there's some pretty nasty-looking clouds on the outskirts of the city. We'll see if it leads to some thunder showers tonight. There is a chance of that in the forecast, and we'll get some more details coming up after 4.

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1: Well, Saskatoon is at 19 degrees right now. We're going to cool down to 10 overnight with some showers. It is quite cloudy right now. There is a chance of thunderstorms into the night as well. 30% chance of rain tomorrow, high of 19 degrees. And that chance of thunderstorming still continues tomorrow. And then 19 degrees with a smaller chance of showers, partly cloudy, 30% chance of rain, 19 degrees on Thursday. And then the sunshine is set to come back out on Friday, bringing us to a high of 21.
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0: by name. That is Parma Lee on 92.9 The Bull. I can't read their name in front of me and not feel a little bit hungry, because then I get to thinking about putting Parm on my lasagna, and now I'm getting off track. It's time for Ride It or Bucket.
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0: All right, 24 hours of voting is wrapped up and finished for the brand new Riley Green song. A little bit of wordplay in the title. Try not to mess it up. It is called Think As You Drunk. Think As You Drunk from Riley Green. If you need a recap, here's what it sounds like.

0: to be honest, I have.
1: Like, the title of the song has the same energy as "What's the Officer Problem?" Think as you drunk, Riley Green gets the ride it at 80%. So, yes, that has been added into the Bulls playlist. Brand new Riley Green, Think As You Drunk, has been written. Today, we have an artist that's originally based out of Edmonton, now based out of Saskatchewan. His name is Jeremy Gray, and this is his latest song, Miss Memphis. Well, I guess

0: Jeremy Gray with Miss Memphis, and that is today's song on Ride It or Bucket.
1: It's up to you. It's time to Ride It or Bucket on 92.9 The Bull.
0: Jeremy sent us a little write-up about this song. He says, Miss Memphis came from a late-night drive after a show in Vancouver when the weight of being away from my son really hit me. I had been on the road most of the year, and that moment turned into a song about missing him. The distance, the guilt, and the love that never fades. He says it ultimately led me to move back to Alberta, making the song a turning point as much as a tribute to my boy. Jeremy Gray with Miss Memphis. Shall we ride this or shall we buck? 306-938-2855. You can text your vote in. You can also go right to our Instagram story and hit one of the buttons and cast your vote that way. You have 24 hours.
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92.9 The Bull. That is Son of a Sinner from Jelly Roll. Got a whole bunch of headlines popping up about him today. Just came out that he filed for divorce from his wife, Bunny XO, back apparently in May after almost 10 years of marriage. There is a source speaking close to Jelly Roll said that it was a mutual decision between both of them. And obviously, it's a private family matter. Their relationship and their marriage had its share of ups and downs, like Jelly's infidelity. There was a brief separation. And obviously, none of them have made a statement about this, but they're both quite busy people. Jelly is currently on his stadium tour with Post Malone. So. It's John Party right now with Boots Off.

0: 92.9 The Bull, south of Sanity, that is Zach Top. Congrats to our Dad Joke Derby instant winner for this afternoon. Noah from right here in Saskatoon won $50 to KMS Tools and still in for the grand prize draw. Sent in a really bad but really good dad joke, which is kind of the goal, right? How did the McDonald's baseball team win their game? The other team forfeited. They only had five guys. Oh, I love it. I also hate it. It's so good and so bad. Noah, $50 to KMS Tools is yours, and you are in the running for the grand prize, which, of course, we're giving away at the end of the week. You want to get in on the Dad Joke Derby, send in your best, well, also worst dad jokes through the form on our website. Just go to thebull.ca.
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92.9 The Bull, that is Shaboozy with Cowgirl. We're just after 5 o'clock, keeping an eye on the traffic situation around Saskatoon. Does look like Circle South eastbound, just past Clarence, is a bit backed up with an accident that happened out that way. And then Circle North, right around Idlewild, Avenue C, Faithful, kind of around that stretch. Things are moving pretty slow all directions. Warman Road, northbound at Circle Drive, is also quite backed up, almost all the way to 33rd now. Any issues in traffic that I'm missing, please let me know at 306-938-2855. Here's Corey Kent and Co. Wetzel.

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Morgan Wallen with Chasing You on 92.9 The Bull, your country station. Very, very proud to be a part of Motorcycle Ride for Dad. And that takes place, around Saskatoon area this Saturday. So everyone's going to meet at the Western Development Museum at 7:30. They're going to be doing registration. There's going to be presentations at 10 a.m. and then kickstands up at 10:15. And it's all about raising critical life-saving funds for prostate cancer research and life-saving awareness campaigns as well. Get yourself checked for prostate cancer.

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a bowl just a couple of days out from the 2026 Civic Pancake Breakfast. Bit of a milestone this year. It's their 50th annual. So it's this Thursday morning, 7:30 until 10:30, and it goes rain or shine right outside of City Hall. $8 a plate, and that gets you pancakes and all the toppings, sausages, coffee, and juice, and proceeds benefiting United Way, Saskatoon area. You want to be a part of something greater? Again, the Civic Pancake Breakfast in their 50th anniversary coming up on Thursday morning, right outside City Hall. We got details on the event page at thebull.ca.

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It is Tennille Arts on 92.9 The Bull, your country station. We're almost up to 6 p.m. We've had a really good discussion going today about houseplants, getting all of your pro tips on keeping those plants alive and thriving. We got Gabby commented on Facebook, said, well, when you water your plants, definitely check the soil first. You poke your finger in, you feel if the soil is wet or dry. If it's dry, give it water. And she also said cinnamon is a natural antifungal compound. You can spray plants with 3 parts water to 1 part alcohol to help keep the pests away. She says do this when it's dark and out of the light. You don't want to burn the plants. So really good tips from Gabby. A lot of people with some really good insight about house plants. And I think one of the best bits of insight that I've heard today so far is sometimes your plants will die. Sometimes it's just the way it happens. It wasn't in the cards for certain plants. And you can't feel too bad. You just got to try again. We got a discussion about plants going over on our Facebook and Instagram page. Your top 6 at 6 countdown is coming up right after, 6 o'clock. Here's Jason Aldean.

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1: It is time to count down Saskatoon's top 6 country songs. And the way we kind of determine this is we look at chart performance across Canada to how these songs are doing across the other provinces, and then we look at what you're saying about them on the PlayNow.com text line. So you want to give it more of a Saskatoon flair? If you haven't been commenting on the countdown, do so, and there will be a little bit of you in tomorrow's Top 6 at 6 countdown. Yesterday, the very bottom song was Cody Johnson. And I will say, he is no longer at the bottom today. That goes to Ella Langley.
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